0: 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Sé diferente.
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1: 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Engines pumping and thumping in time. The green light flashes, the flags go up, churning and burning.

0: The light of my life is going out tonight in a pink champagne Corvette. 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
0: I sleep 3 feet above the street.